0: one of two majority black seats after the U.S. Supreme Court ruled the old map unconstitutional. That decision further weakened a central part of the Voting Rights Act. Democratic State Senator Royce Duplessis expressed his frustration with the process and a map that dilutes the black vote.
1: This is a vicious, vicious race to the bottom, and I believe that SB 121, even after these amendments, only accelerates that race to the bottom for us as a country.
0: Republican Louisiana Governor Jeff Landry has signed the bill into law. The legislative session ends on Monday. For NPR News, I'm Brooke Thorington in Baton Rouge.
2: The Justice Department is suing four Democratic-led states for refusing to provide ICE agents with confidential license plates. NPR's Jacqueline Diaz has more.
3: Confidential license plates are generally given to law enforcement for undercover work. The DOJ says in its lawsuit that these plates are crucial to officer safety and law enforcement work. But Massachusetts, Washington, Oregon, and Maine stopped issuing these plates to ICE agents. The DOJ claims this is discrimination. In states like Massachusetts, it was decided these license plates should only be granted for criminal investigative work. And Governor Maura Healey said that is not what ICE is doing, and that the state will not help ICE agents operate in secret. Jacqueline Diaz, NPR News.
2: A federal judge has ordered President Trump's name to be removed from the Kennedy Center in Washington, D.C., saying the institution can't be named for anyone besides John F. Kennedy unless Congress says so. The judge also halted Trump's planned two-year closure of the center. In response, Trump said he's backing away from his proposed renovation and returning control of the center to Congress. 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
4: Good evening. It's 5:04. I'm Deb Hilton with Arizona Public Radio News from Flagstaff. Two former Cult Grill employees pleaded guilty to a federal labor scheme for hiring undocumented migrants to work the now-defunct Yavapai County barbecue chain. The Yavapai County Sheriff's Office says Luis Pedro Rogel James and Iris Crystal Romero Molina admitted to employing undocumented workers at Cult Grill locations in Prescott, Prescott Valley, Sedona, and Cottonwood, along with a site in Alabama. Arizona's largest measles outbreak in more than 30 years is showing signs of slowing. The state has confirmed more than 300 cases since last August. Most have been in Mojave County, in the twin border communities of Colorado City and Hilldale, Utah. But officials say it's been about 3 weeks since a new case was reported in the county. The National Park Service has approved plans to upgrade part of the water system on the north rim of the Grand Canyon. Officials say the aging pipeline that delivers water between the north rim and Cottonwood Campground frequently breaks down and requires repairs under difficult, sometimes dangerous conditions. Windy, and that'll be progressing eastward across far northern Arizona into the evening hours tonight, along with showers and thunderstorms continuing through the evening. Cold with morning freezes for mountain locations tomorrow morning.
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7: 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I'm Juana Summers.
8: And I'm Sasha Pfeiffer. President Trump huddled today with top advisors at the White House to decide whether to accept a deal with Iran aimed at ending the war. For now, the Middle East officially has ceasefires in three separate conflicts, Iran, Lebanon, and Gaza. But there's still fighting going on in all three. NPR's Greg Myrie is following all of this from Tel Aviv and is on the line now. Hi, Greg.
9: Hi, Sasha.
8: What is the president saying so far about the possibility of a deal?
9: Well, Trump summarized the proposal on Truth Social, and he cited many familiar demands. No nuclear weapon for Iran, a reopening of the Strait of Hormuz, and he said the U.S. would lift its blockade of the Strait as well. Now, he promised a final determination, but Iranian officials say there is no agreement that they haven't signed off on it, so Trump's word alone probably won't be enough. And meanwhile, we're seeing how fragile the current ceasefire is. The U.S. and Iran have had back-and-forth attacks throughout the week. The U.S. said it shot down Iranian drones threatening U.S. ships. Iran fired a missile at a U.S. military base in Kuwait, which was shot down. So the current ceasefire has been in place for nearly 2 months now, and it's been mostly holding. But this week was a very strong example of how vulnerable the truce remains, especially if there's no diplomatic breakthrough.
10: Greg, shifting to Lebanon, the situation between Israel and Hezbollah looks even more volatile. Tell us about that.
9: Yeah, Israel's Prime Minister Benjamin Netanyahu traveled to Israel's northern border with Lebanon today, and he praised Israeli troops for, as he said, striking Hezbollah relentlessly. He went on to say, keep going with great success until the mission is complete. So he certainly isn't sounding like his focus is a ceasefire. We should note that Israeli and Lebanese military officials are meeting at the Pentagon in Washington today, searching for ways to make the ceasefire work. But on the ground, it just hasn't been holding, and this week in particular, Israel has bombed several towns in southern Lebanon in a stepped-up military campaign. It also struck the capital Beirut for the first time in a month. Israel has the overwhelming firepower here, but Hezbollah has been carrying out deadly strikes with fiber-optic drones. The Hezbollah fighters guide the drones on a fiber-optic wire that stretches for miles. Israel can't jam them electronically, and they're proving quite deadly.
10: And meanwhile, there is a link between the fighting.
11: Kwakwai, Buita Yasat Tapkinaya, Buita Achakam, Tawanawit, Sosium, Sinum, Yepita, Itatumalai, Senau Ansan, Paitanison Katumaltota, Sosium, Hita, Yepinjaskaka, Namahin, Itiap Kapahan to Malan. 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
12: 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Hopi Tutuka Ke will host the 2026 Summer Youth Camp June 1st through July 10th for ages 5 through 8 years old. Applications are due today, May 29th. More details at 928-814-0091. Hopi Credit Association will host the community outreach on June 3rd. At the Hopi Cultural Center, 9 to 11 a.m. and Munkabe Legacy Inn, 1 to 3 p.m. More details at 928-738-2205. Food handlers training will be held at Kikotsumobi Youth and Elderly Center, June 4th at 9 a.m. More details at 928-836-2057. Hopi Utility Corporation will host a presentation on the Solar Microgrid Project June 4th, 4 p.m. at Hope Villa Community Center. 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Hopi Credit Association will host a business loan presentation June 16th at Sipalubi Youth Elderly Center beginning 6 p.m. More details at 928-738-2205. Job announcements. 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Hopi Leadership Program Coordinator, KUYI Hopi Public Radio Station Manager, Nutwane Coalition Program Associate, Hopi Foundation Associate Operations Director. More details at 928-734-2380. Navajo County Elections is seeking poll workers for the upcoming election in July. More details at 928-524-4062. Kings Canyon Elementary School is seeking the following positions: Facility Manager, Certified Teacher, ESS Certified Teacher, School Clerk. More details at 928-399-7005. Save the date. The Nutwane Coalition Food and Agriculture Symposium is coming this September 2026. The symposium will focus on Hopi agriculture, farming, ranching, and food. More details coming soon. And also a little reminder, KUYI is seeking interns for our four-week summer internship program beginning June 29. Participants will get hands-on experience in Radio 101, public speaking, broadcasting, and more. 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More details at info@kuyi.net or you can call 928-738-5505. Again, the deadline is June 29th. The deadline to apply is June 5th at 5 p.m. And if you missed out on the Sober Talk and Good News and Gratitude show today, you can catch it on our weekend rewind at 8 a.m., 11 a.m., 12 p.m., and 5 p.m. Support KUYI and help keep our music spinning, stories alive, Hopi voices heard far and wide. 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

0: 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This is your local weather update. For Ganado, Sawmill area, you are currently sitting at 71 degrees, and I mostly cleared, low around 39. Breezy with the southwest wind, 19 to 29 miles per hour, with gusts as high as 45 miles per hour. And for Seki Mesa, Sepala, Besangopo, Bimasangnawe, Koeve, Owinge, Masane, Palakaka areas, we're currently sitting at 73 degrees. Tonight mostly cleared, low around 38. Breezy with the southwest wind, 23 to 28 miles per hour, with gusts as high as 44 miles per hour. And for Kikotsmabe, Ajaibe, Hot, Balapakabe, Kotse, Willige, Polkungi, are currently sitting at 74 degrees. Tonight windy with the southwest wind, 23 to 28 miles per hour, with the low around 40. And for Mungkape, Tuba City, Tebe, Basagi, are currently sitting at 68 degrees. Tonight mostly cleared, low around 41. Southwest wind 16 to 21 miles per hour. And for Winslow, Homolulu, are currently sitting at 74 degrees. Tonight cleared, low around 42. Breezy with the southwest wind 20 to 25 miles per hour. And for Nabateke over Flagstaff, you're currently sitting at 65 degrees tonight, cleared, low around 34, southwest wind 11 to 16 miles per hour. It is May 29th, 2026. Some national days for you today. It is National Put a Pillow on Your Fridge Day, Oak Apple Day, National Snail Day, World Digestive Health Day, National Heat Awareness Day. So be sure to stay hydrated, drink plenty of water, but not too much. And also National Paperclip Day and National Biscuit Day, as in the cookie. National Coke Oven Day. It looks like a type of dish. And National Alligator Day, National Mount Everest Day, and End of the Middle Ages Day, and National Learn About Composting Day. If you want to learn more about composting, you can call our sister program, brother program, the Nook Winnie Coalition program. Maybe they can teach you a little something about composting and how to start it and what to do and not to do. So if you have any questions, you can call them and maybe they'll provide you some pretty good answers. And if you celebrate a birthday today, you celebrate a birthday with the late John F. Kennedy and Carmelo Anthony. And you guys have a good rest of the evening, have a good weekend, stay safe, stay hydrated, continue to look out for one another, especially yourselves, others, and your kiddos. Drink plenty of water, have a good weekend. The June is just right around the corner, so again, stay tuned to KUY, Hopi Public Radio, as we bring you some pretty good content. And you know, safety, education, and entertainment. 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

Right now, KUYI, Hope Radio. This is Bonner Rugs. Say, whoa, whoa, whoa, yay. Them are the reggae ambassador, Hope Radio. And all my Hope brethren and sisters, we love you. Tune in. Don't touch the dial. 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Bonner Rugs from Third World said that. 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

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I hope you all are having a great day because you are listening to KUYI 88.1 FM Hopi Radio and KUYILP Upper Moncopi 89.1 FM streaming online at KUYI.net, your Native American public radio station program of the Hopi Foundation. 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

But I understand why. See, it's burning me to hold on to this. I know this is something I gotta do, but that don't mean I want to. What I'm trying to say is that I love you. I feel like this is coming to an end, and it's better for me to

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0: 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We got
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Hey, hey, hey, hey, hey, hey, hey, hey, hey, hey, hey, hey, hey, hey, hey, hey, hey, hey, hey, hey, hey, hey, hey, hey, hey, hey, hey, hey, hey, hey, hey, hey, hey, hey, hey, hey, hey, hey, hey, hey, hey, hey, hey, hey, hey, hey, hey, hey, hey, hey, hey, hey, hey, hey, hey, hey, hey, hey, hey, hey, hey, hey, hey, hey, hey, hey, hey, hey, hey, hey, hey, hey, hey, hey, hey, hey, hey, hey, hey, hey, 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hey, hey, hey, hey, hey, hey

Hey.

Hey, hey, hey, hey, hey, hey, hey, hey, hey, hey, hey, hey, hey, hey, hey, hey, hey, hey, hey, hey, hey, hey, hey, hey, hey, hey, hey, hey, hey, hey, hey, hey, hey, hey, hey, hey, hey, hey, hey, hey, 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hey, hey, hey, hey, hey, hey, hey, hey, hey, hey, hey, hey, hey, hey, hey, hey, hey, hey, hey, hey, hey, hey, hey, hey, hey, hey, hey, hey, hey, hey, hey, hey, hey, hey, hey, hey, hey, hey, hey, hey, hey, hey, hey, hey, hey, hey

Yeah.

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1: hello, this is Awanma, and I would like to sing you a song that I've learned from my pa. And it is a Nuptina song, a long hair song that I've never really forgotten ever since he sang it to me. Da nu amumi ta launi.

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I am 10 years old and in the 5th grade. I am the son of Paulette Kachemtua, and my grandparents are Eloise and Paul Kachemtua. Today, I will be singing a badger song. The song is about our fathers making prayer feathers with all their hearts to pray for us all.

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Hold on, hold on, hold on.

Ho, ho, ho.

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Oh.

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This program is a collaboration between KUII staff and community programs created to uplift our spirits, share good news, and remind us of the strength that lives within our community. I'm Deanna Ortiz, Office Assistant for the Hopi Foundation, and I'm grateful to be sharing this time with you. Wherever you're listening from, at home, on the road, or at work, we invite you to pause with us for a few minutes of reflection, positivity, and connection. Before we begin, let's take a brief moment to arrive fully. If you're able, take a slow breath in through your nose, pause, and gently release it through your mouth. Let your shoulders relax. Let your thoughts settle. This is your time to listen, reflect, and receive something good. Today's theme is role modeling. A strong role model inspires others not only through words, but through consistent actions, integrity, and perseverance, whether it is a parent, teacher, community leader, or ultra runner. Role models demonstrate values such as kindness, responsibility, and determination in everyday life. Their behavior encourages others to work hard, make positive choices, and overcome challenges with confidence. By setting a good example, role models help shape character and motivate people to become the best versions of themselves. This song we're about to hear reflects this theme beautifully. Confidence by Demi Lovato emphasizes self-belief. The song highlights the importance of having strong figures to look up to, or the realization that one must become their own role model. As you listen, notice what thoughts or feelings come up for you. There's no right or wrong, just listen and allow the music to meet you where you are.

Welcome back. All across Hopi, there is much to celebrate as our people continue achieving great things. Today, we want to recognize and highlight some of the good news happening throughout our Hopi community. First, congratulations to Tanya Steele, a graduate of Grand Canyon University, along with all of the HEAF Hopi Endowment Education Foundation recipients for their outstanding accomplishments. On the high school level, we celebrate Andre Lamayantua, who is graduating from the Hopi High School alongside with his fellow classmates. Shout out as well to all the students in the Hopi Youth Leadership Program as they complete the 2026 spring semester. Congratulations also go out to the NOT 20 2026 grant recipients for continuing the important work of keeping our traditions alive for future generations. A special shout out to Halen's Hands for hosting a beautiful Mother's Day celebration, providing flowers, pastries, beverages, clothing, and gifts to honor mothers in our community. And finally, we recognize ultra runner Kellen Lamayastua, who successfully completed the Kokodona 250 in an incredible 113 hours, 9 minutes, and 51 seconds. Kellen ran this race twice in spirit, his first for himself and the second for the Hopi Foundation through a charity bid. He shared, "I chose the Hopi Foundation and the programs because they stand for inclusive support in helping all people and communities in need. Through his efforts, he raised more than $11,000 in donations for the Hopi Foundation and its programs. I am very proud of this young man from the village of Masangnevi, Askuli, for running for all the people. Prayers were said and those prayers were answered. Congratulations to the class of 2026 at every level. Your actions inspire others to dream more, learn more, do more, and become more. You are leaders. Continue striving to improve life for yourselves and your communities and others around you. Be proud of the work you do, the person you are, and the difference you make. Your greatest weapon is your mind. Train it to see opportunities, not obstacles." Quoted by an unknown person. In honor of today's Hopi good news, here is Levitating by Dua Lipa.

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Thank you for joining me on Good News and Gratitude. 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I am Deanna Ortiz, signing off from KUI Hopi Public Radio. 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

0: Good morning. This is Jane Celestiwa. I'm from Hotvala, and you are listening to KUYI 88.1 FM Hopi Radio. It's so great to be here today to listen to the speakers, and we have been listening to KUYI for so many years, and especially in the morning when they have native songs going on, and it keeps me awake. Thank you again, and it's been a pleasure coming over today, and everybody enjoy this special day. Askwali.
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Yo, I must say, I always feel so much joy and positivity when we pass through your area. Thank you for always showing up to our shows and bringing that Hopi energy that is unmatched. Yes, I look forward to seeing you again sooner than later. Until then, make sure you keep it locked to 88.1 FM. 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
3: 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Additionally, some information provided in this segment may have already occurred or changed since the original recording. 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
0: 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I'm your host, Darian Kutsuwaitua, and I'm grateful to have you, our KUII listeners, join us today. Today we're talking with Native Americans for Community Action about community events, workshops, and program updates. We're excited to have our guests with us today. Welcome back, and thank you for joining the conversation. 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
3: Hey, good afternoon, relatives, or good morning, in that case. Yeah, Chris David here. I'm the CEO for Native Americans for Community Action. I'm originally from Ganado, Arizona. I just moved back to down to Arizona. I spent about 28 years up in Utah, moved back to Arizona about 4 years ago, so it's really cool to be back in the Four Mountains here, close to home, here in Flagstaff. So, yeah, I'm a member of the Navajo tribe. Our clans are Nanishtecha, Tachinichne, Dotabamba, Shachin, Kilichine, Deshache, Dohanati, Deshanada, Kuta, Yadinenchle. So I got two clans from my dad's side and then from my mom's side as well. So, yeah, I'm also doing a really quick shout-out to Mary Tabo, also with Anna and also Maynard from Palaka. So they're my in-laws. Good family there. So I love the area over there. I've been with NACA for just over 5 years now. I was initially hired as LPC, Licensed Professional Counselor, Mental Health Therapist. I did that work for a couple of years, actually 17 years overall. I was first initially hired as a therapist with NACA, did that for a couple of years, and then moved this to the CEO position here. So it's been a good ride. I've learned a lot about myself. So I got my great mentors here, Dorothy and also Amalia, with me online here. So it's great to be here. And thank you for inviting us back again. So we have a lot to share. We're pretty excited about some events coming up. So I'll go and pass it over to Dorothy.
4: Oh, yeah. My name is Dorothy Denetso-Sigishi. And in introducing myself to you as my clan system, I'm originally from Preston Mesa, Arizona, which is north of Tuba City, and I work here for Native Americans for Community Action, and have been with the organization for the past 36 years. I came in as a NACA client with the POSMO program, and then also did work with our adult education program, our ICWA program as a counselor and social worker, and then also with the POSMO program as a POSMO counselor, and then eventually got into the economic development program, also oversaw that program for 15 years, and then currently working as a community development director, overseeing four programs, and so that's who I am in a nutshell, and great to be here on air with you to share our information with Native Americans for Community Action.
5: Hi, everyone. My name is Amalia Berrios. My pronouns are they, them. I identify as Two-Spirit. My family are from the Lenca and Pipi tribes of El Salvador, so I have family over there right now already. I've been at NACA for about 4 years. I've really enjoyed working here. I've enjoyed being able to be a part of the community and be involved with the community, as well as help learn and grow with everything that we've gone through just in these short 4 years. So excited for everything that we have moving forward. So, Yeah, thank you.
0: All right, thank you very much, Naka. And Naka has been on the show before. So could you give our listeners a brief overview of what Native Americans for Community Action is?
3: Yeah, thank you. Yes, well, first of all, we've been in Flagstaff, North Arizona for nearly 54 years. So I kind of started off with this group of individuals just wanted to provide for our communities, advocate for community members, and really a role into what we have today. So NACA, we're a nonprofit organization. We're considered an urban Indian organization, which means we get funding from IHS. We also have a number of grants through the CDC, HHS that we work with. Focusing on our health promotions, and we can talk about it a little bit later on. We also have our behavioral health care and also our provider family health care as well here. So we're located on 1500 East Cedar Avenue. That's in Flagstaff near the Safeway Plaza. You can probably see the our NACA signs on the buildings on top of our front doors, and you'll see the mountain decals, which will guide you to our services. So we also have our website, which is www.nacainc.org, where you can see all of our services that we provide here at NACA. So we started really strong and continue to carry the momentum throughout the years. So really quickly, Native Americans for Community Action provides quality healthcare services to Native and non-Native populations, to Flagstaff residents and community members. All other surrounding communities, NACA accepts and provides service to all ethnic groups of all ages, focusing on holistic and family care. And we prioritize the overall well-being of our relatives, our patients, and honoring their customs, their culture, their values, their beliefs. Our providers and all clinic staff have extensive experience in training and working with Native American patients. That's what we specialize in. As a matter of fact, in our behavioral care unit, we have six providers that are Native American. So, also at NACA, we provide our patients with an array of medical services from pediatrics to adult and women's health, and mental health services, as I mentioned earlier, and other programs such as economic development programs, community outreach projects. So, and Dorothy will probably talk a little bit more about her programs as she over and monitors. So, Dorothy, you want to talk about your programs you operate?
4: Yes. So I indicated that I oversee the community development program. And one of the programs within that division is the Reach Your Life program. It is a suicide prevention program offering free trainings and support to youth serving organizations as well as school systems to support a suicide safer community. Reach Your Life offers culturally based workshops and a pathway to healing for youth ages 10 to 24 years of age. We provide assist training as well as safe talk training to our work a lot with the Flagstaff Unified School District as well as outlying schools such as the Star School and the private schools here in Flagstaff. So the team does a lot of good work within the community. They also work with the juvenile center, providing talking circles, and then also training to these different organizations or to the different schools. And then they work closely with the organizations here in Flagstaff. Another program that I oversee is the Pathways Youth Program. This is a substance abuse prevention program tailored for Native American youth and their families in Flagstaff community who can benefit from a supportive and nurturing environment. This is an after-school program. They do a lot of cultural teachings, cultural projects. They also bring in cultural advisors to teach the children about their Native American heritage and history. This past winter, they brought in an individual to teach the children how to play the Navajo shoot game. the kids learned how to count, do the shoe game itself, how to count yucca, how to sing, what songs to sing during what time. And the kids were very much interested and enjoyed doing this. And on the night of our shoe game activity, the first game that they played, the children showcased to the community what they had learned. And after the first game, the community became involved and they played with different members of our community. So that was very, very good. They also do string games depending on what season it is. So those cultural teachings are implemented during the different seasons. The other program that I oversee is the Supportive Services Program, which is run by Selena Holgate. And our Pathways Program is overseen by Kateri Slim, and her assistant is Joy. I forget her last name, I'm sorry. And then the Reach Your Life Suicide Prevention Program is overseen by Onelia Soto. And under her program are Angelina So and Shoshana James, as well as Anya Ashley. They're the staff members that do a lot of the training. Kateri's assistant is Joy Lynch. And so, but with the economic or the supportive services program, we do bus tickets as well as butter bugs to our unsheltered relatives on a daily basis. We provide rental and utility assistance when funding is available to members and that within the Flagstaff community. And Selena also goes out to the shelter, the homeless shelter, the food bank, the CATS bus. And these are all organizations that work with our unsheltered relatives. They provide a lot of support system, sometimes giving them blankets as well as tents depending on the season and depending on availability, jackets, socks, things that will bring comfort to our relatives that are that don't have shelter. And then the Economic Development Program is run by Pearl Soucy. We have three sites that our vendors vend from. This is an economic program where we have arts and craft vendors, artisans, silversmith that sell their wares. And the first location is at the Oak Creek Vista Overlook on the Coconino National Forest Service. We have a partnership with them and operate on a special use permit. And we have 16 vendors there on a daily basis selling their wares. And this is one of the popular sites that a lot of visitors come to from all over the world. And our vendors do well at this area. And this program came to fruition because of the illegal vending that was going on Forest Service land. And we created a partnership that would be a win-win situation for the vendors, for the artists themselves, as well as for the visiting public. So there's a lot of cultural exchange and a lot of great gifts that our visitors take home with them when they visit our sites. The other two sites are on the Grand Canyon National Park Service. This partnership came to fruition in 2022. The one location that we have is at the Visitor Center, with the other location being at the Tucson Museum, which is located on the east part of the Coconino, of the Grand Canyon Park Service. And we have six vendors there on a daily basis. And again, this is an economic development opportunity for Native American entrepreneurs and a lot of our vendors. This is a their main source of work and main source of income, and they do very well at these different locations. And those are the four programs that I oversee. And one of the unique things with Native Americans for Community Actions is we have all these services under one roof. And when a person comes into our organization, they assess what other needs they may need, and we refer our patients to one another. So it's kind of like a one-stop shop where they don't have to catch the bus from one end of town to the other. So that's one of the unique things about our organization is we have a variety of services and that we're able to provide service, provide programs to our patients.
0: All right. Thank you. That is a lot of great information that NACA does. Had a question here. So I know that the services are primarily located in Flagstaff. I know we have a lot of issues with transportation, but is NACA able to do some services, you know, on the reservation going out as far as, like, example for outreach, hosting events out on the different reservations?
4: Your Life program does a lot of outreach to the Navajo Nation, as well as to Grand Canyon area. We're in the process of connecting with services on Hopi, and we do a lot of outreach. We tabled recently at Loop schools and letting them know about the different different programs that we have, and the eligibility criteria with each program. But a lot of our services, we're able to do outreach within all of Coconino County.
0: Okay, great information. Now, if you're just joining us, we're listening to KUYI Coffee Talk. And our guests today are Christopher David, Dorothy Danette Sosi Gishi, and Almalia Berrios, representing Native Americans for Community Action. And we're discussing upcoming events, workshop, staff updates. So we're keeping the fun going. So let's keep it going here with some more questions here. So for someone who has never attended a NACA event before, what kind of experience can they expect? I know we were able to host, actually join you guys in the Flagstaff area, and based off of our experience, it was really awesome, and we got to see a tour of the little gym that you had, and a lot of different cultures were able to come, and they had a performance out there. So, you know, speaking from KUI staff, I mean, it was a great experience. But for, again, someone who has never attended an event before, what kind of experience can they expect?
3: That's a great question. You know, last year we served 68 different tribes last year, and it's something we're very proud of. So as we would like to share the experiences, you know, with people, we also want to learn more about different cultures and tribes. So that brings us to our upcoming event, which is, you mentioned a minute ago, with your annual open house. Our next annual open house is scheduled for September 10th here in Flagstaff, Arizona. And we had the wonderful opportunity for your radio station to provide promotional and then actually went live from that particular event last year. So I understand we got great coverage. And, you know, at that time, we just kind of share about what we do. We really invite our relatives to meet our providers, go through our building, visit the exam rooms, you know, really just to become personal with our providers. And that's one thing that we really want to emphasize is that true, genuine, honest, truthful relationship we have with our people. And we want people to know our providers just like, I guess you would say, any kind of, you know, our family members, because we want people to feel safe. We want people to feel connected. So as much as we, you know, want to give out our our services, and but we also want to invite people in so we can learn more about where they come from, so how we can improve our services as well. So this one important thing that we had here. So yeah, so if you guys want to mark a date and mark your calendars for September 10th, we'd love to have you guys join us. We walk through people all of our programs. Like you mentioned earlier, we have a little gym that we operate from, which is with our health promotions program. We do have referrals system happening with that particular gym and services they offer. And we have health specialists and different classes taking place. And a lot of also, you mentioned something about outpatient services or promotional or outreach. Most of our classes are held through via Zoom as well. Most of our classes with cooking and exercise, things like that. So anybody we like to say across the nation can probably join us on our classes. So those things are accessible. So if you want to learn more about it, like I said, go underneath our health promotions on our website and learn more about what we have to offer. So I'm going to give some time over to Amalia. She can probably talk a little bit more about marketing and going forth. So Amalia, are you there?
5: Yeah. Well, yeah, I wanted to talk about the open house, too. Actually, I wanted to let you guys know that we're going to be having the White Mountain Apache Crown Dancers as well coming to our open house, as well as having a food truck of Emerson's Fry Bread. So it's always a fun opportunity to be able to just see what NACA offers and maybe get to know some of the staff and the employees. Here at NACA, it's my job to do the marketing and the public relations. So I handle the social media, the website, as much as I can, of course. You know, I'm the one person for this organization, and it's so much amazing things that we do. And so I always have a really good time being able to go to the events and take photos. I'm usually the person that's there with the camera. I do my best to let people know that if they don't want their photo taken, they can, you know, just let me know and I won't take their photo. Just trying to get images of the event itself. So yeah, I mean, follow us on social media, follow us on our newsletter. We have multiple different platforms. We even have a YouTube channel, as well as a TikTok. So we're always looking for fun new things that we can do with the community too. So yeah, thank you.
0: All right. Thank you very much. And I know you guys have touched on it as we went along with the discussion, but and I'm pretty sure it's part of your mission statement, but can you kind of elaborate more about why it is important for NACA to continue hosting these kinds of community-centered events?
3: That's another great question. Yeah, what's important is we're considered an urban Indian organization. I think last time I was going over some statistics, a lot of our relatives that live on the reservation, over 70% of them go off the reservation either to look for work, attending school, probably to visit their relatives, anybody that might be have some health challenges that might go to bigger metro areas such as Flagstaff itself. We like to offer those services to people who are actually maybe consider Flagstaff home temporarily or even long term. So some people are really just looking for that friendly, that familiar face with culture and language. That's where we kind of come and say, hey, we're here, you know, how can we serve you? What can we do for you? You know, so as we had mentioned, we offer all of these services to everybody as well. Also, let it be known that we're also FQHC, which is a Federal Qualified Health Center. So basically, anybody that's looking for services, come on in and talk with us. We'll work with your insurance. If you don't have insurance, we'll try to get you signed up to you for insurance and going forth. If not, we also have a pay scale that we follow as well. So, you know, we don't like to say that we limit anybody because they need health services, right? It's really important that people want to feel healthy, that people want to achieve their goals. And we like to do that, as Dorothea mentioned earlier, you know, we do that in a holistic manner. And we have a lot of our programs that we provide, which is the SMPR, Sacred Mount Prayer Run, that is coming. Right? We focus on physical health. We also focus on mental health, spiritual health, and emotional health. So taking that approach, you know, we try to include everything and everything between to offer the person on their wellness journey. So, yep.
0: And kind of going back to the services, it's just a curiosity, has NACA reached out to different chapter houses, you know, village communities to offer, you know, webinars on some of the different services that NACA can provide?
3: Yeah, we haven't done a lot of that this past couple of months. We've been trying to really solidify our staffing situation, which we'll talk about here. We had some really, really cool providers come on just recently. I think we can get those things established. We can do more work out with our people out in Hopi, Navajo, surrounding areas. As many of you guys know, there's 13 tribes here in northern Arizona, right? So we want to reach out to them more in each direction we have. So once we establish that, we'd be more than happy to do that. And we're actually working on, this is probably just a secret I'll let out here, just here to you providers, to your listeners, that are working on your mobile unit. So we're going to offer more services for our outreach. As mentioned, with our Reach Your Life programs, we'll be reaching out to the kids, to the elderly. With the supportive services program, we want to deliver things that they need, clothes, tents, things like that. So just making sure we take care of our relatives. So, yeah.
0: Awesome. It's great to know that. I know with the price of things and, fuel, it is hard to get into even Flagstaff nowadays. So I'm glad that NACA is taking the opportunity to actually come to the communities to provide some of these services. So thank you very much, NACA. And so now leading on to our next question, we heard there are some new staff updates, like you said. Can you introduce the new team members and the roles that they'll be stepping into?
3: Yeah. Like I mentioned earlier, we have some new providers that came on. First, you'll find these providers on our website, by the way, under Family Health Clinic. One of the providers that came on just recently is Dr. Ruth DeBoard. She's an advanced practice provider. She's a family nurse practitioner. She works along with our medical director. His name is Dr. Ahing. That's Ruth. So next person we have came on recently is Mary Silva Smith. She's also a family nurse practitioner, considered an APP, Advanced Practice Provider as well. She comes to us from Peru, so she brings a lot of interesting, this dialogue and personalities and energy to our family medical center. As I mentioned, Dr. Ahing joined us last January, and he's a locum tenens, which he'll be here temporary. We actually interviewed and hired a new medical provider. His name is Dr. Nielsen, Chad Nielsen. He'll be joining us in July. So we have a lot of things that we're excited about, and those are our new providers. In our behavioral care department, we got some new interns, and actually we have a mental health therapist that works out of our Tuba City location, our satellite location. We have a caseworker and also a mental health therapist that I believe she's Hopi. Yeah, she does a lot of good work with the members out there. I think a lot of you guys probably know her already. But she's just outgoing, has been part of NACA team for the past, I think, so 6 or 7 years. So as mentioned earlier, most of our providers of behavioral health are indigenous. So they're aware of, just really things that other people might not consider, such as generational historical trauma, things like that. It's really knowledgeable of cultures and how far we become as indigenous people. So, am I leaving anybody out, Dorothy, Amalia?
4: Some of the outreach that we've done is with Fort Defiance Medical Center with our Reach Your Life program. And our staff do a lot of outreach with them. And then we also, with our economic development program, we are looking for new staff. We have rangers, Overlook Rangers, that will oversee the different vending sites. And we're looking to hire 3 positions. One full-time and 2 part-time positions. And one of the part-time position is a seasonal position with the Economic Development Program. And then I believe that's pretty much it with our new staff members. And one of the unique things with our staff is we try to get people that have a lot of experience in their different positions, and we believe that we are able to get a good cream of the crop. And so our human resource staff do a great job at screening the applicants for the different positions that they get hired for. So very fortunate in that.
0: All right. Thank you for that information. And then stepping back, I know that one service that's kind of hard out here, and I can't remember if you guys touched on it, was you had services for pediatrics?
3: Yeah, that's what that's a area that we're growing into as well. As our recruitment process is, we want to make sure that we have that generation that's going to be covered, along with midlife, and then, you know, as mentioned, with even with geriatrics. So we want to make sure as we, you know, provide services that we're looking at every stage of life. As you might know, that you know, there's things that we address differently at our different ages. So, but I think our providers are well versed into training and making sure the person is to receive what they need to for the wellness.
4: And then part of that is our health center does a lot of sports screening. And that's in the pediatric category, because as far as pediatrics, I mean, that goes up to, I think, 17 years of age in the medical realm. And so we provide well child checks, annual sports exam, and then whatever examinations that the school require, we're able to provide that as well.
0: That is awesome news to know. I know, because we have here out on Hopi, even in Tuba City, appointments get pretty booked up for upcoming school, you know, physical. So it's great to know that NACA is able to provide that service as well to the community. So thank you very much for that information. And so now, looking ahead, what are some goals or priorities NACA is focusing on for the community this year?
3: Gosh, that's a great question. You know, I like to think we're part of the community. I think if there's anything happening within our community, particularly with anything that might bring awareness, we actually last Tuesday on May 5th, we had a our missing and murdered Indigenous people and relatives event. We had a drumming group that came in, and we talked about just awareness itself. And what was really neat about that is we had some Indigenous elders that kind of that spoke up on their behalf as well. We also had Flagstaff City Mayor read off the proclamation for May 5th, MMIP, which was really neat. And really, we just opened up the space for community to share some of their stories. We also did an awareness walk. We shared some food, really cultivating, nourishing, safe space for that. So, as I mentioned earlier, we have our Sacred Mountain Prayer Run, which is happening in June 6th, which is the first Saturday in June. We're looking for volunteers. We're looking for people that are willing to help. So actually we had Hopi Substance Abuse Prevention Program join us last couple of years, and Brian and his team have always done a wonderful job, and they're coming to help us out again. And I really think it's important for communities across North Arizona to come together and really address any health or wellness issues, anything that might bring awareness to really cultivate resilience in our programs. So, gosh, Dorothy, what else are we doing that's really cool? What else is happening?
4: Our summer youth pathways program is also going to be implemented starting June 8th. The first session is going to be for elementary school kids, grades 1 to 5. The second session, starting June 22nd, will be our middle school summer camp, targeting grades 6 to 8. So, and this is one of the first years that our Pathways program is including the elementary or the middle school age kids. And this is a very popular program. The children do a lot of crafts. They visit different sites that are, and provide educational opportunities. They also, go on local trips, and a lot of it is just to keep the kids occupied and kind of keep the learning available with while they're taking a break from school. And then another upcoming event is our community garden blessing, which will be upcoming on May 30th, and our Pathways program and our health promotions program plant a garden each year and then teach children how to garden and how to take care of their plants and how to, and not only when the plants start growing, vegetables start growing, they implement those in their cooking workshops and how to make salads, how to make stew with the vegetables that they grow. So implementing healthy learning and healthy cooking. So that's really great for the children. But we're going to do the community blessing on Saturday, May 30th at the Hal Jensen area, which is by Coconino High School. And so our children participate in that, and they take turns each week watering the garden and pulling weeds and things of that nature. So it's a really fun event for them. And then just touching on the Sacred Mountain Prayer Run again, this is going to be our 43rd anniversary. And this prayer run was started by Steve Darden and his family way back when, and we're very fortunate and honored to be able to host this on a yearly basis. And part of your questions earlier was what makes NACA unique. And NACA started out as a meeting center for our relocatees in the early 70s. At that time, we were having a lot of relocatees relocate here to Flagstaff and trying to build community, kinship, and building a community with a home away from home and providing different services where they work on mental health and being able to keep a lifestyle that our people are used to. And so that's how one of the ways that NACA was able to start itself way back when. And the Sacred Mountain Prayer Run is a part of that, getting people together, being able to run, and being able to do physical activity. And I heard that the first 10K that they had was in April, and it was a really snowy day that day, and they had like 10 or 15 runners, but still they had it, and it's been building over the years, and we're very fortunate and happy to be able to continue this event for the past 43 years.
0: All right, that is awesome to know that NACA is doing all of these different programs. I know some listeners might have in mind that NACA, it might just be like a little clinic, but I mean, there's so much more services that NACA provides. And thank you for, I'm pretty sure that's just, a little bit of what, NACA touches on. So please, to our listeners out there, if you have any questions, please reach out to NACA, get some information on what services they provide. Again, it's not just a clinic, it's an overall health and wellness center, and, there's great resources there for our listeners listening today. So thank you very much. And we are kind of running low on time today. So to our guests, is there any last messages to our listeners that you would like to give today?
4: Just real quickly, one of the other programs that I just remembered with our supportive services program is that we provide motel assistance to family members of the Flagstaff Medical Center. A lot of times our relatives get flown out of Tuba City or out of Hopi at a last minute's notice, and with being Native American, we want to be close to our relatives who end up in the hospital. So we're able to provide motel assistance at the Taylor House, which is right across from Flagstaff Medical Center. And the person to get a hold of that is Selena Holgate. And she can be contacted at 928-526-2968, extension 139. And the Taylor House staff also know to give the patient's family the NACA application. So if you're needing motel assistance to be close to your relative who's in the hospital, then please reach out to the Taylor House staff and we'll be able to provide services. And those are some of the outreach services that we provide to community outside of Flagstaff.
0: All right, thank you for that. Any last words, Christopher or Amalia?
3: Yeah, just really quick, I got a couple of things, like five or six different events coming up really quickly, but one of them we want to announce really quickly is also our Open Drum. Our Open Drum takes place in a conference room over here. We call it the Hopi Conference Room here at NACA, which is, I believe, number 26 or 28, but it's written on the door. We have our Open Drum every 2 weeks, and the next one happening is tomorrow. It's 2 weeks after that. Usually starts at 6 to 8. So we have a lot of different youth that come in, a lot of elders that come in, share songs, stories, things like that. So if you want to learn more about drumming, it doesn't matter if you just are a beginner or, you know, you're an expert or, you know, you just want to share some songs or even just come with your family and really partake of that event. It's really, really awesome. So we invite you guys to do that. Also, one more event that's coming up on August 1st is our Back to School Blessing, too. We have a number of multi-different intertribal students that join us during that blessing, too. It's also given us the opportunity to provide backpacks, school supplies, which is also part of our supportive program. You know, so, but as Dorothy said, check out our website. We have a lot of things going on. Go to our health promotions, our clinic, our behavioral care page, and check us out. So, the universal number that most people call is 928-773-1245. You can usually ask for an extension, myself, Dorothy, Amalia, anybody that you might need. I have questions too. Feel free to ask your questions to them. And also, Amalia also mentioned that we have our social media pages. Check us out. We have a lot of things going on. We post videos, some funnies, really just updates with our program. So, but yes, come check us out. 1500 East Cedar Avenue here in Flagstaff. You can ask for myself. I'd love to give you guys a tour of our programs, our buildings, and have you guys meet some people, shake hands, and so on. So, but yeah, I probably just have to offer those couple things.
0: All right. Thank you for touching back on the ways to get a hold of the NACA peeps over there. So thank you very much for that reminder for those that were just now tuning in and need some more information. And we'll do our best to share that information with KUI's Facebook page as well. So thank you very much. That is all the time that we have here for today's Coffee Talk. Today we learned more about the upcoming events, workshops, new staff updates happening at Native Americans for Community Action, and the continued work being done to support communities across the region. Kokwa to our guests from NACA for joining us and sharing more about the programs and opportunities available to the communities. More information for upcoming event details are available at www.nacainc.org, or catch an encore presentation during KUI's Weekend Rewind Saturdays and Sundays at 11 a.m. and 5 p.m. I am Darian Kitswaitua, closing out today's Coffee Talk on KUI Hopi Radio, your source for community conversations and stories shaping Hopi and beyond. Everyone have a great day.
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2: 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Welcome to the Kui's House Call Show with the Hopi Cancer Support Services. I am your House Call's host, Lee Naha. And on today's show, we will be speaking with Patrice Wadsworth and Tonal Huma Elmer. 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
2: Thank you for being here with me today and taking the time away from work. 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It is a time dedicated to empowering women and girls to take charge of their health at every stage in life. This year's theme does highlight prevention, early detection, and whole person wellness, reminding us that women's health is shaped by physical, mental, and emotional well-being. Women are encouraged to schedule routine checkups and learn about recommended screenings and also to speak up about any health concerns that they may have. National Women's Health Week is all about empowering women to prioritize their well-being. And during this time, the Office on Women's Health highlights key areas such as preventative screenings, mental health, reproductive health, heart health, nutrition, and physical activity. Also, lastly, chronic disease prevention. Here in our community on Hopi, these themes connect deeply with our values of balance, self-care, and community responsibility. So, we'll go ahead and start with preventative care because early detection does save lives. And I'll go ahead and have Patrice speak more on that.
4: Well, first off, thank you, Lee, for inviting me to speak today. 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I'm here on behalf of the Hopi Cancer Support Services. 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When we talk about preventative screenings, we're really talking about giving ourselves the best chance at long and healthy lives. Many cancers, especially breast and cervical cancers, can be treated successfully when they're found early. And that's why we stress screenings to all our patients. Here in our community, we see how busy the women are. You care for your families, your homes, our communities, everybody around you. But sometimes that means your own health gets pushed aside. Screenings are a way of saying that my health matters too.
2: So I'll go ahead and have Tonal share a few key points about the preventative screenings.
6: First off, breast cancer screenings. The Office of Women's Health recommends that women talk to their health care providers about when to begin mammograms, usually starting around age 40, depending on personal and family history. A mammogram can find breast cancer before it can be felt, when it's the most treatable. Second is cervical cancer screening. Pap tests, HPV tests are powerful tools. Cervical cancer is one of the most preventable cancers, and regular screenings can detect changes long before they become dangerous. Most women should be screened every 3 to 5 years, depending on their last test and their provider's guidance. Third, knowing your family history. If your mother, sister, or grandmother had cancer, it's important to share that with your provider. It helps them decide on what screenings you may need and how often.
2: Thank you, Tonal. And I'll go ahead and have Patrice give a little bit more insight about what we do at the Hopi Cancer Support Services.
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2: Thank you, Patrice. 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We are addressing and discussing women's health. Let's go ahead and continue on with the show. I wanted to talk about mental health because women often carry the emotional load of the household, such as caregiving, work, and also family responsibilities. We want to remind you that mental health is just as important as your physical health. Here in the community, we see stress can show up in many different ways, such as if you're feeling overwhelmed, if you're having trouble sleeping, if you're withdrawing from your family or any family activities. And the one we don't speak about most is carrying those unspoken burdens. Many women in our community do carry a lot of responsibility, like I said, caring for our families, working, and helping in the village also. And I wanted to ask Tonal how this affects women's mental health.
5: You're absolutely right. Women often carry multiple roles, and that emotional load can build up over time. Stress can show up as fatigue, irritability, trouble sleeping, or feeling overwhelmed. We want to remind people that mental health is a part of whole body health. It affects our hearts, our immune system, and our relationships. Here on Hopi, we see that when women take on small steps to care for their mental well-being, it strengthens the entire family and community.
2: Thank you, Tonal, for sharing that information. I also wanted to highlight that, you know, taking care of yourself is very important. And to give a few examples is you can maybe go out for a drive or maybe getting your favorite drink. Just a few examples of what you can do to take care of yourself or make yourself feel good. I wanted to ask Patrice, what are some early signs that women might be struggling with her mental health?
4: So, you know, as women, we always like to hide things from our family. So some early signs that could be seen are when somebody's feeling overwhelmed or on edge. You could also be withdrawing from your family and any activities going on. Changes in your sleep or appetite, not wanting to eat, not wanting to have dinner with families or eating really light. Difficulty concentrating, whether it's at work or in your home environment, feeling sad, hopeless, or even disconnected, maybe even a little depressed, carrying emotional burdens, silence. These things don't mean someone is broken. They mean the body and mind are asking for support.
2: Thank you, Patrice. And I just wanted to ask, what message would you ladies like to leave with the women listening today?
5: To know this, your mental health matters, your feelings matter, you deserve support, rest, and compassion. Taking care of your mind is just as important as taking care of your body. And when you take care of yourself, you strengthen your family, your village, and future generation. You are not alone, and your wellness is worth prioritizing.
2: Thank you, Tonal. And Patrice, where can listeners get more information after the show today?
4: So you can stop by our office. We're located in Kikotsmovi, right across the Hopi Tribal Buildings. You can also call us. Our phone number is 928-734-1111. 1151. You can also find us on our Facebook page. It's under the Hopi Women's Health Program, where we post updates on when our mammogram schedules are, anything we have going on within the community, possible outreaches, things like that.
2: Thank you, Patrice. And I also wanted to add on that we will be hosting our monthly mobile mammogram screenings. And this month we are excited to announce that we will be at a new location. We'll be at the Hopi Healthcare Center. So you can find us there starting tomorrow, May 13th and May 14th. We will be set up outside the Hopi Healthcare Center in the parking lot. So if you think you are nearing the time for your mammogram, or if you want to walk in and get a mammogram because you needed to reschedule last month for anything that may be going on, please stop by and see us. We are taking walk-ins only up till 2 p.m. on Thursday. And so as we come to an end of today's program, I want to leave you with this thought. Women are the heartbeat of our families, our villages, and our future generations. When a woman cares for her health, her body, her mind, her spirit, she strengthens everyone around her. Woman's health is just not about screenings or appointments. It's about honoring yourself. It's about listening to your body and speaking up for your needs, and also giving yourself the same care you so freely give to others. To every mother, daughter, sister, auntie, and grandmother listening today, your well-being matters. Your voice matters. Your life matters. You deserve rest, and you also deserve to be supported, and you most definitely deserve joy. Let this week be a reminder that taking care of yourself is not selfish at all. It is powerful. It is healing. It is an act of love, not only for you, but for your family and for future generations yet to come. And remember, you are not alone. Our community stands with you. 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

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Yo, this is Kareem Mizzle of Arise Roots. Mad, mad, mad love to all my Hopi brothers and sisters. 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
1: Yeah, that's a good question. Have you made, say, millions of dollars?
2: No.
1: Are you a rich man?
2: When you mean rich, what do you mean?
1: Do you have a lot of possessions? A lot of money in the bank?
2: 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My richness is life, forever.